This is Akashvani Shillong, the Northeast News Bulletin, read by Rikithi Marwin. Before we begin, the news headlines. Vice President of India, C.P. Radhakrishnan, delay foundation for projects worth 1,000 crore rupees during his visit to Meghalaya tomorrow. India-Nepal rescue teams continue rescue mission at Chilimet Tunnel, and special intensive revision of the electoral rolls begins in Tripura. And now the news in details. Five major infrastructure projects worth a combined rupees 1,010 crore are set to receive foundation stones during the visit of Vice President of India C.P. Radhakrishnan to Meghalaya on 7th and 8th of this month. The biggest project is the rupees 850.58 crore New Shillong Water Supply Scheme Phase 2, which aims to provide 24/7 drinking water to New Shillong City and 32 adjoining villages. The scheme is designed to serve around 4.34 lakh people and 86,900 households and will introduce smart metering and volumetric water billing. Other projects include a ₹21.86 crore 110-meter bridge over the Umgot River, expected to benefit 14 villages and improve connectivity between East Khasi Hills and West Jayantia Hills. A 13.5-kilometer road from Umsen to Barapathar, costing around rupees 56 crore, will strengthen connectivity in Ribhoy and provide a shorter link towards Assam. The projects also include rupees 10 crore 30-bedded Ayush facility at Shillong Civil Hospital and a rupees 72.5 crore 132-33 kV power substation at Maukhanu, aimed at strengthening electricity supply to New Shillong and adjoining areas. India and Nepal rescue teams are continuing a rescue mission at the Chilimet Tunnel, removing heavy debris, water and mud from inside the tunnel. Ambassador of India to Nepal, Naveen Srivastava, said that work was also underway to construct an access road from nearby Shabrubesi to the tunnel portal to facilitate their rescue operation. In a social media post, Mr. Srivastava elaborated that, given the difficult terrain and narrow valley, heavy helicopter usage is not possible. India continues to assist Nepal in humanitarian assistance and disaster relief, HADR, operations in the country. Separately, a Bailey Bridge is being built at Devighat to restore connectivity affected by the August 26 floods and landslides. Nagaland's advisor for school education, Dr. Kekruhule Yome, has credited teachers for Nagaland's remarkable progress in literacy while stressing the need to transform the state's school education system to prepare students for the challenges of the 21st century. He was addressing the state-level Teachers' Day celebration at Kuchizi Kohima local ground yesterday. Yome noted that when Nagaland attained statehood in 1963, its literacy rate stood at 21.95%, among the lowest in the country. Citing 2025 data, he said Nagaland has now become the third most literate state in the country after Kerala and Mizoram, with a literacy rate of 95.7%. He attributed the achievement largely to the contribution of teachers and expressed gratitude to the 32,714 teachers served Lord Armed Group United Kuki National Army, UKNA, were killed and two others injured in an operation jointly conducted by Indian Army and Assam Rifles team in the jungle areas of Churachandpur district. According to a press release issued by PRO of IG Assam Rifles South, a joint team of Indian Army and Assam Rifles team launched a counter-insurgency operation in jungle area in Phaibong village of Henghelp subdivision in Churachandpur district. The operation was based on specific intelligence regarding the presence of a United Kuki National Army camp where cadres were equipped with automatic weapons. It further said that on September 2nd, security forces came under fire and engaged the cadres to fled into dense vegetation. The operation reportedly neutralized two UKNA cadres and injured two others. Manipur on Saturday joined the rest of the country in observing Teachers' Day. The state-level celebrations organized by the State Education Department at the City Convention Center, Imphal, was attended by Chief Minister Yumnam Khemchand Singh.

and newly appointed Chief Secretary Rajiv Singh Thakur. During the function, seven teachers were presented with this year's State Teachers Award 2026, recognizing their contributions to student enrollment, preventing school dropouts, and introducing innovative teaching methodologies. Three colleges received the Educational Excellence Award, carrying cash prizes of 5 lakh rupees, 3 lakh rupees, and 2 lakh rupees, respectively. Speaking on the occasion, Chief Minister lauded the students of TG Higher Secondary School and CC Higher Secondary School for withdrawing the support from the general strike called by some CSOs demanding the NRC before the censors. Khemchan urged individuals and CSOs to come forward for talks and negotiations before launching such agitations, as the poorest sections are the worst affected. The Special Intensive Revision SIR of the electoral rolls began in Tripura on Saturday. The initial phase includes training and planning, with booth-level officers holding meeting with booth-level agents of various political parties and briefing them on their responsibilities during the house-to-house verification process. Election Commission trainers will subsequently train BLOs on the verification process and the procedure for uploading collected information in the designated app. House-to-house verification will be conducted from September 15 to October 14. During this period, BLOs will distribute prescribed forms to voters, collect the completed forms, and upload the information through the designated app. The draft electoral roll, with October 1 as the qualifying date for age, will be published on October 21. Claims and objections can be submitted from October 21 to November 20, followed by hearings and disposal until December 19. The final photo electoral roll will be published on December 23. The central government has formally deferred the house listing operations for Census 2027 in Manipur until further declaration, according to a notification issued by the Ministry of Home Affairs today. The notification issued by the Office of the Registrar General of India amended the earlier Census 2027 notification by inserting amendment words "except the state of Manipur" till further declaration. More than 1,850 candidates from different political parties have filed nominations for the upcoming ADC Village Committee elections in Tripura since September 1st. According to the State Election Commission data, CPIM has fielded 865 candidates, Tripura Motha 839, Congress 8, CPI 3, and IPFT 1, while five independent candidates have also submitted nominations. The last date for filing nominations is September 8th. In Unagoti District's Chandipur block, Tripura Motha and CPIM candidates filed nominations on Saturday for four ADC villages, Singirbil, Mailung, Jamtailbari, and Golakpur. Supporters of the parties gathered at the block premises, with policy making extensive security arrangements. The four village committees has a total of 6,070 voters, 11 polling stations, 17 wards, and 30 seats. Three sector offices have been appointed. The 72-hour blockade of national highway and railway tracks called by surrendered militant groups in Tripura was withdrawn following talks with the state government. West Tripura District Magistrate Vishal Kumar held discussions with representatives of the surrendered militant organizations and assured them that their various demands would be considered and addressed. Following the assurances, the protesters called off the blockade. The Florist Fair at Aijal Club Park in Aizawl has received a good response from the public, with flowers and related products worth around Rs 15 lakh to Rs 25 lakh sold during the event. Mizoram Florist Association General Secretary R.K. Vallal Chwangi told Akashwani News that the fair, which began on September 1st, had attracted a good number of visitors. She said the association was encouraging florists to grow and sell locally produced flowers and reduce dependence on supplies from outside the state. Vallal Chwangi said floriculture could provide a good source of livelihood and that many people in Mizoram were already involved in the sector. The association has around 700-800 members, with about 100 taking part in the ongoing fair. The 78th Battalion CRPF, in collaboration with Sports Authority of India, organized a 10-kilometer Zubza mini marathon yesterday at Sechuel Zubza in Kohima under Spandan Khelo Indian Scheme on Saturday. Held on the theme Sports for Peace and Development, the event drew over 200 young athletes. The marathon was flagged off by Commissioner Naglan Gregory
Tejawali, along with EDC Kohima, Kevin Leto.

sentenced to death by hanging after being convicted of drug trafficking. A court found them guilty of running a criminal gang that imported raw materials to manufacture and sell illegal drugs while also possessing unlawful firearms. Khalifa, who had hosted a crime-focused TV show called Mission Impossible, has denied all allegations and claimed she only saw the narcotics when authorities forced her to pose for photos with them. In badminton, India's Sattvik Sairaj, Ranki Reddy and Chirag Shetty have entered the China Masters final for the third time. The world number 5 pair defeated Malaysia's Noor Mohammad Azrin Ayub and Tan Wee Kiong 21-15, 18-21, 21-11 in the semi-final. And that's the end of this news bulletin.

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1: 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Prime Minister Narendra Modi says India's economic strength and policy dynamism is driving nation towards Vikasit Bharat, calls upon Indian companies to aspire to lead the world. India backs UN resolution on equal area world map, reiterates Jammu and Kashmir and Ladakh must be depicted as per Indian official map as sovereignty and territorial integrity are non-negotiable. 10 people dead, several hospitalized after consuming suspected spurious liquor in Sagar district of Madhya Pradesh. Iran strikes 3 US tankers and vessels in Strait of Hormuz. Flood situation worsens in Bihar and Uttar Pradesh after heavy rainfall. IMD forecasts heavy rain over Haryana, Chandigarh, Punjab, Rajasthan and Uttar Pradesh. In China, Masters Badminton, Indian pair of Sattvik Sairaj Ranki Reddy and Chirag Shetty to take on Chinese pair in title clash this afternoon. Prime Minister Narendra Modi has called upon Indians to dream big and lead from the front, saying that if Indian talent can lead the world's top companies, Indian enterprises can also lead the world. Mr. Modi made these remarks while addressing the gathering at the centenary celebrations of Shriram College of Commerce, SRCC, in New Delhi. Encouraging the ambitious spirit of the 21st century youth, the Prime Minister celebrated their drive to build unicorns, innovate in drone technology and create cutting-edge AI solutions.
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1: The Prime Minister also highlighted that the world now praises India's policy dynamism and its status as the fastest growing major economy. He asserted that achieving a 7.8% quarterly growth amid the West Asia war and global trade hurdles demonstrates India's intrinsic capability.
2: जो दुनिया तब भारत में पॉलिसी पैरालिसिस से चिंतित थी, वो दुनिया आज भारत के पॉलिसी डायनामिज्म की चर्चा कर रही है। तब दुनिया भारत को फ्रजाइल फाइव बता रही थी, आज दुनिया भारत को फास्टेस्ट ग्रोइंग मेजर इकोनॉमी बनते हुए देख रही है। अभी हफ्ते भर में ही भारत की इकोनॉमी को लेकर कई सारी पॉजिटिव खबरें आई। 7.8% क्वार्टरली ग्रोथ ने देश का जोश बढ़ाया है।
1: The Prime Minister also celebrated the success of the Make in India initiative in transforming the nation from a massive importer to a leading exporter. During his address, he shared that smartphone exports now exceed 2.5 lakh crore rupees, while domestic defense production has hit an all-time high of nearly 2 lakh crore rupees. Mr. Modi also noted that the defense exports, which were just 600 to 700 crore rupees in 2013-14, has reached 40,000 crore rupees now. Mr. Modi also highlighted India's unprecedented speed in infrastructure development and policy execution, with projects that earlier took decades now being completed in just a few years. He said rapid electrification of the railway network and a growing number of free trade agreements are opening up new opportunities for the youth of the country.
2: भारत की नीति निर्णयों में आई ये गति दुनिया के बाकी देश भी देख रहे हैं, समझ रहे हैं। इसलिए वो भारत के साथ अपनी पार्टनरशिप बढ़ा रहे हैं। बीते दशक में करीब 40 देशों के साथ व्यापार समझौते हुए हैं, फ्री 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बन रहा है।
1: The External Affairs Ministry responded to the UN General Assembly resolution on Equal Area World Map. Spokesperson of the Ministry of External Affairs, Ranthir Jaiswal, said that India has voted in favour of the United Nations General Assembly resolution on Equal Area Cartographic Representation. Mr. Jaiswal further added that India's sovereign territory, including the Union Territories of Jammu and Kashmir and Ladakh, must be depicted in accordance with India's official map. He also clarified that any inaccurate or misleading depiction is unacceptable. He said the government's position on India's sovereignty and territorial integrity is clear, consistent and non-negotiable. Mr. Jaiswal said that the UN General Assembly adopted a resolution titled Correct the Map, Rebalancing Global Cartographic Representation and Promoting Equitable Representation of the World's Regions, particularly Africa, on the 4th of this month. He said the purpose of this is to encourage the use of equal area map projections that preserve the relative sizes of continental land masses. The spokesperson said India voted in favour of the resolution and also made an explanation of vote, stressing on the underlying principle of promoting equal area cartographic representation. He highlighted that the resolution does not constitute endorsement of any specific map, projection or depiction of national boundaries. Preparations are underway in New Delhi for the upcoming BRICS Summit 2026 to be held at Bharat Mandapam on the 12th and 13th of this month. As part of the security preparations, Delhi Police has conducted motor carcade rehearsals and reviewed security arrangements in the national capital this morning. In view of these rehearsals, traffic diversions and regulated movement were in place at 22 locations in the city. Here's a report.
3: Security arrangements have also been strengthened in the NDMC area. According to the Delhi Police, security measures along the Yamuna River have also been reviewed. Police said a vigilant watch will be maintained from the Purana Killa as part of the security arrangements. Meanwhile, ahead of the summit, the New Delhi Municipal Council is undertaking beautification and streetscape improvement works across major areas of New Delhi. The works include road repairs, refreshed curbs, clearly marked zebra crossing, upgraded footpaths, thematic paintings and improvements to public spaces. The civic measures are aimed at improving the overall appearance and infrastructure of the national capital ahead of the international summit. The 18th BRICS summit will bring together leaders of BRICS member and partner countries, outreach countries and heads of international organizations. With Samarth Saklan Akhtar for Akashvani News, Delhi.
1: 10 people have been confirmed dead after allegedly drinking suspected spurious and illegal liquor in Sagar district of Madhya Pradesh. Sagar collector Pratibha Pal confirmed the deaths. Around 35 people were brought to hospitals. Some of them are still in serious condition. Serious patients have been shifted to Bundelkhand Medical College and Sagar District Hospital. The case is reported from Nauroja and Ghughra Khurd villages under Banda police station area. According to the collector, the first information was received at around 4:30 a.m. yesterday. Screening has now started in the affected villages. People who consume the liquor are also being checked. The collector said that initial findings from 2 to 3 post-mortem suggests possible consumption of methyl alcohol. Some people have been taken into custody for questioning. The administration has ordered some liquor shops in the area to be sealed as a precaution and their liquor samples to be collected. Chief Minister Dr. Mohan Yadav said he has directed the minister in charge and officials to immediately investigate into the matter. BJP Rajya Sabha MP Dinesh Sharma has been appointed Lieutenant Governor of Andaman and Nicobar Islands. Dr. Sharma will succeed Admiral D.K. Joshi, retired, who took over as the Lieutenant Governor of Andaman and Nicobar Islands on October the 8th, 2017. Dr. Sharma, 62, earlier served as Deputy Chief Minister of Uttar Pradesh. This is Akashwani giving you the news.
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0: Union Minister of State for Science and Technology and Earth Sciences, Dr. Jitendra Singh, has called for stronger collaboration between government research institutions, industry and startups. He said collaborations are required to accelerate innovation and ensure that scientific research reaches the market and benefits citizens. Addressing the inaugural session of the two-day RISE conclave in Kolkata today, Dr. Singh said the government has opened up several strategic scientific sectors, including space and atomic energy, for greater private sector participation. Union Home Minister Amit Shah is in Goa on a three-day visit. He arrived in the state last night. More details from our correspondent.
1: Mr. Amit Shah today chaired a review meeting on issues related to Goa, along with Chief Minister Dr. Pramod Sawant. He is scheduled to interact with the media shortly, followed by the inauguration of BJP's newly constructed state office Atal Bhavan. Mr. Shah will also meet the party's state core committee during the day. Tomorrow, September 7th, he will attend the 28th Western Zonal Council meeting and present the President's police color to Goa Police. Nikhil Upadhyay, Akashwadi News, Padji.
0: The US-Iran conflict has seen a fresh escalation around the Strait of Hormuz this week, with both sides carrying out attacks on vessels in and around the Strait of Hormuz. In the latest developments yesterday, US CENTCOM said that they disabled three Iranian oil tankers. IRGC also claimed that its naval forces attacked a remotely operated US boat attempting to enter the protected area of Strait of Hormuz. Here's more from our correspondent.
2: Iranian naval forces have claimed that they carried out strikes against oil tankers affiliated with the USA traveling through the Strait of Hormuz. This follows US CENTCOM saying that they disabled three Iranian oil tankers around the Iranian waters on Saturday. The latest exchange follows a significant flare-up earlier this week when US and Iran had attacked each other after a relative calm of about 1 month. With no clear signs of a sustained diplomatic solution, the recent attacks have sent oil prices spiraling and brought the Strait of Hormuz back into focus. Manish Shiva, Akashwani News, Dubai.
0: According to the India Meteorological Department, IMD, forecast, heavy rainfall over Haryana, Chandigarh, Punjab, Uttar Pradesh and Rajasthan for today. The weather agency said moderate to heavy rainfall conditions have continued in Delhi. Similar weather conditions are expected over Bihar, Uttarakhand, Madhya Pradesh, West Bengal and parts of northeast India till tomorrow. The Met Department said that thunderstorm and lightning conditions will continue over Jammu Kashmir, Jharkhand and Chhattisgarh till tomorrow. Due to heavy rainfall and the release of water from barrages, 24 districts in Uttar Pradesh are currently affected by floods. Chief Minister Yogi Adityanath is in Chitrakoot district to review the flood situation and rescue operations. Here's a report.
3: Many rivers in the state are still in spate. The Ganga is flowing above the danger mark in Badayun, Ghazipur and Balia and reached near the danger mark in Farukhabad. The Sharda River in Lakhimpur Khiri and Barabanki and the Ghaghra River in Ayodhya and Turtipar Balia have also exceeded the danger mark. The Yamuna River is continuously rising in Rajapur Chitrakoot. Yesterday, the Chief Minister Yogi Adityanath conducted an aerial survey of the flood-affected areas of the Varuna River in Varanasi. During the survey, he visited a flood relief camp, met with the victims and distributed relief supplies. On the other hand, the Meteorological Department has issued a warning of heavy rain in the eastern part of the state for the next 4 days and in the western districts in the next 2 days. Sushil Chandra Tiwari, Akashwani News, Lucknow.
0: And some sports news now. In badminton, India's Sattvik Sairaj, Ranki Reddy and Chirag Shetty have entered the China Masters final for the third time. The world number 5 pair defeated Malaysia's Nur Muhammad Azrin Ayub and Tan Wee Keong in the semi-final. The Asian Games champions will face China's He Ji Ching and Ren Xiang Yu in the final today as they look to clinch their second title of the season. And now before we end the bulletin, the headlines once again. Prime Minister Narendra Modi says India's economic strength and policy dynamism is driving nation towards Vikasit Bharat, calls upon Indian companies to aspire to lead the world. India backs UN resolution on equal area world map, reiterates Jammu and Kashmir and Ladakh must be depicted as per Indian official map as sovereignty and territorial integrity are non-negotiable. 10 people dead, several hospitalized after consuming suspected spurious liquor in Sagar district of Madhya Pradesh. Iran strikes 3 US tankers and vessels in Strait of Hormuz. Flood situation worsens in Bihar and Uttar Pradesh after heavy rainfall. IMD forecasts heavy rain over Haryana, Chandigarh, Punjab, Rajasthan and Uttar Pradesh. And that is the end of the midday news.

Sanya, Tamitoya, Dajino, Nana Sanya, Tamitoya, Dajimo, Nana Sanya.